Out on the island, in the back room she was everybody's darling. But she never lost her head, even when she was given head. She says, hey babe, take a walk on the wild side. Said, hey babe, take a walk on the wild side. And the chorus girls go, do, do, do, do, do, do, do, do, do, do.

0: Blowing in the Ameripolitan Winds. 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
1: Hi, this is Dallas Wayne from Austin, Texas. Thank you for listening to our music on Blowing in the Ameripolitan Winds with Mariby Lluvero. Nothing but the good stuff.

county sheriffs are his biggest client. They target his roadside stand just to get their stash. Well, he sells maters and okra and whatever seasonal. Just tell him that you're looking for something medicinal. He'll hook you up with

This is not a tape. If you are playing it on a cassette tape recorder, a cartridge tape recorder, or a reel-to-reel tape recorder, take it off immediately and place it on your turntable.

The harvest left no food for you to eat. You cannibal, you meat eater, you see. But I have seen the same, I know the shame in your defeat.